0: All right. Can I move to the next word? It's okay? Are you ready? Okay, let's go. So look at the picture. Can you guess who is he in our family? Yes, you can use microphone. Again, please.
1: Brother.
0: Okay, brother means in Thai, pi chai lu, nong chai. Okay, you can write down the vocabulary on the notebook, please.